0: listening to Air 106.1 FM, broadcasting from Airdrie. CFIT is a proud part of Golden West, connecting communities.
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2: 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Rocky View County welcomed federal officials and conservative leaders to Twin Lakes Ranch for a tour of alternative land use services projects focused on protecting biodiversity and supporting healthy ecosystems. The Ralston Norgard family highlighted how agriculture operations can contribute to conservation through stewardship practices that improve wetlands, grasslands, and wildlife habitat. The county says collaboration with local producers and organizations like ALUS Canada is helping strengthen environmental initiatives while supporting sustainable agriculture practices. Eligible families in Airdrie and across Canada will receive increased Canada Child Benefit payments, with the federal government raising the tax-free benefit to help families manage the rising costs of raising children. Airdrie Deputy Mayor Kristen Shima said announcing the increase in the city highlights the importance of building partnerships between municipalities and the federal government while supporting local families and strengthening the community.
3: Because it echoes the work that's being done in Ottawa as we continue to build partnerships and relationships on the federal level.
2: The enhanced benefit will provide up to $8,157 annually for children under 6 and up to $6,883 for children aged 6 to 17, with approximately 500,000 Alberta families receiving support through the program. The Airdrie RCMP held its annual youth camp from July 13th to the 17th, providing students in grades 10 to 12 with a behind-the-scenes look at policing through hands-on training and a mock investigation. Participants worked alongside members from specialized units, including the Emergency Response Team, Police Service Dog Unit, and Forensic Identification Services, while building leadership, teamwork, and problem-solving skills. The camp focused on strengthening connections between youth and police while giving participants a better understanding of the skills and responsibilities involved in community policing. Airdrie country artist Brandon Lorenzo has been nominated for 3 Josie Music Awards, including Country Male Artist of the Year, Country Male Vocalist of the Year, and Holiday Album of the Year for Home for Christmas. Lorenzo said he is especially grateful for the recognition of Home for Christmas, calling it a labor of love rooted in faith, family, and the spirit of Christmas. The awards will be presented this September at the Grand Old Opry in Nashville. Want the latest local news delivered straight to your inbox? Sign up for daily news on discoverairdrie.com. 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The Pentagon withheld information on dozens of military injuries suffered by U.S. forces during the

0: agriculture practices. Eligible families in Airdrie and across Canada will receive increased Canada Child Benefit payments, with the federal government raising the tax-free benefit to help families manage the rising costs of raising children. Airdrie Deputy Mayor Kristen Shima said announcing the increase in the city highlights the importance of building partnerships between municipalities and the federal government while supporting local families and strengthening the community.
1: Because it echoes the work that's being done in Ottawa as we continue to build partnerships and relationships on the federal level.
0: The enhanced benefit will provide up to $8,157 annually for children under 6 and up to $6,883 for children aged 6 to 17, with approximately 500,000 Alberta families receiving support through the program. The Airdrie RCMP held its annual youth camp from July 13th to the 17th, providing students in grades 10 to 12 with a behind-the-scenes look at policing through hands-on training and a mock investigation. Participants worked alongside members from specialized units, including the Emergency Response Team, Police Service Dog Unit, and Forensic Identification Services, while building leadership, teamwork, and problem-solving skills. The camp focused on strengthening connections between youth and police while giving participants a better understanding of the skills and responsibilities involved in community policing. Airdrie country artist Brandon Lorenzo has been nominated for 3 Josie Music Awards, including Country Male Artist of the Year, Country Male Vocalist of the Year, and Holiday Album of the Year for Home for Christmas. Lorenzo said he is especially grateful for the recognition of Home for Christmas, calling it a labor of love rooted in faith, family, and the spirit of Christmas. The awards will be presented this September at the Grand Ole Opry in Nashville. Want the latest local news delivered straight to your inbox? 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Don't miss out on breaking news. Sign up for daily news on discoverairdrie.com and get updates straight to your email. The Pentagon withheld information on dozens of military injuries suffered by U.S. forces during the war in Iran, according to a report. U.S. President Donald Trump personally told Prime Minister Mark Carney to stop poisoning American air and take action to put out wildfires burning across the country. Consumers paid less for gas at the pump in June compared to May, and that helped cool annual inflation to 2.8%, according to Statistics Canada.
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1: 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A mix of sun and cloud today with a high of 25. Tomorrow it's sunny with a high of 27. And Thursday we'll have a mix of sun and cloud with a chance of rain and a high of 29. 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
2: 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A mix of sun and clouds today with a high at 25. Tomorrow it's sunny with a high at 27. And Thursday we'll have a mix of sun and cloud with a chance of rain and a high at 29. For your weather and news updates, visit discoverairdrie.com, download our app, or stream us online.
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1: 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A mix of sun and cloud today with a high of 25. Tomorrow it's sunny with a high of 27. And Thursday we'll have a mix of sun and cloud with a chance of rain and a high of 29. 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
3: 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A mix of sun and cloud today with a high at 25. Tomorrow it's sunny with a high at 27. And Thursday we'll have a mix of sun and cloud with a chance of rain and a high at 29. For your weather and news updates, visit discoverairdrie.com, download our app, or stream us online. 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

Avril Lavigne, I'm with you. It's on Air 106. I'm Justin Crouch. This is Air Mornings. Looking to reach a high of 22 today. Then we've got 27 tomorrow, 29 on Thursday, 28 Friday, Saturday, Sunday are looking like sunshine and 27 degrees. Now, forewarned, yes, we do have this yellow air quality warning in effect, as there's like some local smoke blowing in the area. I mean, I'm not going to complain.

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Charlotte Cardin, The Way We Touch on The Drive Home Show. 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